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2: 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We got cocaine and coffee here. We're gonna get wide and have a big party.
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0: Eurocharten med Niels Vestergaard. Nummer 8.

0: There's something wrong with my lip, man. 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No, wait a minute, wait a minute. There's something wrong with my lip. You remember that, don't you? Yeah. I got news for you, baby. I did 29 pictures like that.
1: Hey, Elvis, the fingers.
0: Yeah, that's all I can move in Florida. Yeah, the police filmed a show one time in Florida because the PTA, the YMCA, or somebody, they thought I was something. And they said, man, he's got to be crazy. So the police came out and they filmed the show. So I couldn't move. I had to stand still. The only thing I moved was my little finger like that. The whole show.
2: 1956 var året, hvor Elvis Presley brød igennem. Den 19-årige lastbilchauffør blev ikke bare forvandlet til superstjerne, men også til The King. Den amerikanske dokumentarfilm Elvis 56 byder på en time med sjældne optagelser, optrædende fra begyndelsen af kongens karriere, og filmen damper af den vild energi, der forvandlede både Elvis Presleys eget liv og musikscene verden over. Elvis Presley indspillede sin første single, That's Alright, i Sun Records studierne den 5. juli 1954. Og musikkulturen ændrede sig for evigt. Rock and roll var født. Og som John Lennon sagde engang, før Elvis var der ingenting. Jeg dømte selv.

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0: you. I anledningen af denne historiske begivenhed er der udkommet en DVD med kongen af rock'n'roll, nemlig Elvis' 68 Comeback. Da Elvis Presley i juni 68 lavede en tv-special, der skulle vises i december samme år, opnåede han to ting. 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
1: The musicians have improved, the engineers have certainly improved. I like a lot of the new groups, you know, the Beatles and the Beards and the whoever, but I really like a lot of the new music. But a lot of it is basically, our music is basically, rock and roll music is basically gospel or rhythm and blues. 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And it's, people have been adding to it, adding instruments to it, experimenting with it.

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